You see, you can see what you get, and I bet that you are a little bit excited. If you need an autograph, honey, I can write it. I got girls worldwide on the planet. Some call Whitney, some call Jenny. I got a

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And if there was a problem, yo, I'll solve it. Check out the hook while my DJ revolves it. Retro Sonoro Mix. Solo clásicos.

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Keep up. So many pretty girls around me and they're waking up the rocket. Keep up.

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So many pretty girls around me and they're waking up the rocket. Keep up.